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0: REO Speedwagon. Keep on loving you. I'm Mike Walsh. So that FIFA World Cup trophy is made of 18-karat gold with a malachite base worth $20 million, making it the most valuable trophy in the... Well, except for Anna Nicole Smith.
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11: I'm Dan Michael with weather on WKRV, brought to you by Ricky R. Cox Land Surveying. 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Some of the storms could be severe. Low 66. Then Thursday, a slight chance for afternoon showers, increasing clouds, high 78. 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
11: This is severe weather season. Severe thunderstorms and tornadoes can develop rapidly. At WKRV and WPME, we'll keep you informed when severe weather is a possibility. 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
7: Take a step back in time this weekend. It's a grand levee on the grounds of the Vandalia State House. 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For schedule updates, check out the Vandalia State House Facebook page. It's a grand levee this Friday and Saturday on the grounds of the Vandalia State House.
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2: 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We got a tornado watch in effect until 10 p.m. Showers and thunderstorms tonight, mainly before midnight. Some of the storms could be severe. Low 66. Then Thursday, a slight chance for afternoon showers. Increasing clouds, high 78. Ricky R. Cox Land Surveying handles all types of surveys. 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

0: WKRV, Dan Michael at 8:13, 13 minutes past 8 o'clock here on Wednesday evening. And we've just got an update from the National Weather Service. The National Weather Service in St. Louis has issued a tornado warning for northwestern Fayette County until 9 p.m. At 8:09 p.m. Central Daylight Time, a severe thunderstorm capable of producing a tornado was located near Hillsboro, moving east at 55 miles per hour. The hazard, tornadoes and ping pong ball sized hail. This is radar indicated rotation. And again, the areas listed that are affected by this include Litchfield, Butler, Taylor Springs, Hillsboro, Schramm City, Irving, Witt, Coffeen, Chapman, Fillmore, Bingham and Bale City, and Ramsey. Again, a tornado warning is in effect for northwestern Fayette County until 9 p.m. That's a tornado warning in effect for northwestern Fayette County until 9 p.m. Again, at 8:09 p.m., Central Daylight Time, a severe thunderstorm capable of producing a tornado was located near Hillsboro, moving east at 55 miles per hour. Thus, we have the tornado warning for northwestern Fayette County until 9 p.m. We'll keep you up to date with the latest here on WKRV.
1: Bruce Hornsby and the Range, the way it is. I'm Mike Walsh with Boston Rock and Roll Band.

0: Paradise City. Guns N' Roses. I'm Mike Walsh. So when you honor dear old dad on Sunday, make sure you mention how appreciative you are of everything he does at home. Dads do more work at home than ever. Modern fathers spend 8 hours a week on childcare and 10 hours on household chores. A massive jump from decades past. When he came home to a pipe, slippers, the paper, dinner, and quiet children. Barbaric times. Thank God those days are over.
1: WKRB, Dan Michael at 822. The tornado warning remains in effect until 9 p.m. for northwestern Fayette County and southeastern Montgomery counties. At 8:16 p.m. Central Daylight Time, a severe thunderstorm capable of producing a tornado was located over Schramm City and Hillsboro, moving east at 55 miles per hour. The hazard with the storm are tornadoes and half-dollar-size hail. It's a radar-indicated storm. And areas in the path of this storm include Butler, Taylor Springs, Hillsboro, Schramm City, Irving, Witt, Coffeen, Chapman, Fillmore, Bingham, Bale City, and Ramsey. And it also includes the Ramsey Lake State Recreation Area. And again, we have a tornado warning. A tornado warning remains in effect until 9 p.m. for northwestern Fayette and southeastern Montgomery counties. We'll keep you up to date with the latest here on WKRV.
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1: WKRV, Dan Lichel at 8:36, and we're keeping you up to date with the latest weather situation. We have a tornado warning remaining in effect until 9 p.m. for northwestern Fayette County and southeastern Montgomery counties. At 8:16 p.m. Central Daylight Time, a severe thunderstorm capable of producing a tornado was located over Schramm City and Hillsboro, moving east at 55 miles per hour. And that does include the Ramsey, Bingham, Bale City, Fillmore area, and the Coffeen area. So be aware of that. We have a severe tornado warning, not a severe thunderstorm, but a tornado warning. A tornado warning remains in effect for northwestern Fayette and southeastern Montgomery counties until 9 p.m. We'll keep you up to date with the latest here on WKRV.

0: Jesse's girl, that's Rick Springfield. I'm Mike Walsh. Taylor Swift and Travis Kelce are having a huge stage built for their wedding celebration at Madison Square Garden going down on July 3rd, making, you know, the fireworks on July 4th a second best there. Just like us, the rich and famous.
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10: WKRV, Dan Michael with a weather update at 8:45. Tornado warning remains in effect. Yeah, that's right. The tornado warning remains in effect until 9 p.m. for northwestern Fayette County and for southeastern Montgomery counties. And this storm is passing near Fillmore, Bingham, Bale City, and Ramsey. So be aware of that. Again, a tornado warning remains in effect until 9 p.m. for northwestern Fayette County and southeastern Montgomery counties. And we'll keep you up, we'll keep you up to date with the latest here on WKRV.
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1: I'm Dan Weichel with weather on WKRB, brought to you by Ricky R. Cox Land Surveying. We got a tornado watch in effect until 10 p.m. Showers and thunderstorms tonight, mainly before midnight. Some of the storms could be severe. Low 66. Then Thursday, a slight chance for afternoon showers, increasing clouds, high 78. 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
8: I'm Dan Michael with weather on WKRV, brought to you by Ricky R. Cox Land Surveying. We got a tornado watch in effect until 10 p.m. Showers and thunderstorms tonight, mainly before midnight. Some of the storms could be severe. Low 66. Then Thursday, a slight chance for afternoon showers, increasing clouds, high 78. 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
10: Take a step back in time this weekend. 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

0: 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From No Jacket Required, Phil Collins, One More Night.
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1: I'm Dan Michael. I've got weather on WKRV, brought to you by Ricky R. Cox Land Surveying. Scattered showers and thunderstorms tonight, then gradual clearing, low 68. Isolated afternoon showers tomorrow, increasing clouds, high 78. Ricky R. Cox Land Surveying handles all types of surveys. 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

0: Guns N' Roses, Knock, Knock, Knocking on Heaven's Door. I'm Mike Walsh, and ladies, does wearing a swimsuit make you break out in a sweat? Swimsuit anxiety. The struggle is real. 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
7: WKRV, Dan Michael at 1023, and yet we have another severe thunderstorm warning, and this is for East Central Fayette County until 10:30 p.m. At 10:21 p.m. Central Daylight Time, a severe thunderstorm was located 7 miles southeast of St. Elmo or 20 miles east of Vandalia, moving east at 55 miles per hour. The hazard in this storm is 60 mile per hour wind gusts and quarter size hail. And they say this is a radar-indicated storm. Areas affected by this storm include St. James and St. Elmo. Again, a severe thunderstorm warning remains in effect until 10:30 p.m. for East Central Fayette County.
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9: This is severe weather season. Severe thunderstorms and tornadoes can develop rapidly. And WKRV and WPME will keep you informed when severe weather is a possibility. 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
1: I'm Dan Michael. I've got weather on WKRV, brought to you by Ricky R. Cox Land Surveying. Scattered showers and thunderstorms tonight, then gradual clearing, low 68. Isolated afternoon showers tomorrow, increasing clouds, high 78. Ricky R. Cox Land Surveying handles all types of surveys. 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

0: 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I'm Mike Walsh, and if you're feeling young, don't. Daughtry has been around so long, they just released the dates for their 20 years unplugged tour. 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
11: I'm Dan Michael. I've got weather on WKRV, brought to you by Ricky R. Cox Land Surveying. Scattered showers and thunderstorms tonight, then gradual clearing, low 68. Isolated afternoon showers tomorrow, increasing clouds, high 78. Ricky R. Cox Land Surveying handles all types of surveys. They've been in business for more than 30 years. 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
12: Take a step back in time this weekend. It's a grand levee on the grounds of the Vandalia State House. 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For schedule updates, check out the Vandalia State House Facebook page. It's a grand levee this Friday and Saturday on the grounds of the Vandalia State House.
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1: 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Overnight, chance for showers and thunderstorms, low 66. Then for your Thursday, a slight chance for afternoon showers, increasing clouds, high 78. 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

0: The Police, Synchronicity 2. The album Synchronicity came out 43 years ago this week, June 17th, 1983, but it almost didn't happen. It took perhaps divine or maybe Beatle intervention. Yeah, guitarist Andy Summers said that things got so heated with the band, he actually hiked all the way across the island of Montserrat in order to meet with Beatles producer George Martin to beg him to save the band from breaking up. While he would not go in and personally intervene, he gave Summers some advice that Andy said saved the band.
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9: I'm Dale Michael with weather on WKRV, brought to you by McCarty's Autobody in Vandalia. Overnight, chance for showers and thunderstorms, low 66. Then for your Thursday, a slight chance for afternoon showers, increasing clouds, high 78. 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
9: This is severe weather season. Severe thunderstorms and tornadoes can develop rapidly. 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
0: Well, the Knicks just won the NBA title, but what is the most valuable trophy in all of sports? I've got the answer coming up, along with Hall & Oates and Hootie and the Blowfish to follow Cutting Crew.

0: Hall & Oates and Say It Isn't So. I'm Harley. Well, there's still more than a month to go before the World Cup final, but when you see it, you will feast your eyes on a spectacular trophy. The FIFA World Cup trophy is made of 18-karat gold and is valued at approximately $20 million, making it the most valuable trophy in all of professional sports.
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7: 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Then Friday from 6 to 9 will be Hookie. 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Grand LeVay going on at the Vandalia State House. 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Great news, Vandalia. 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
1: I'm Dale Michael with weather on WKRB, brought to you by McCarty's Autobody in Vandalia. Overnight, chance for showers and thunderstorms, low 66. Then for your Thursday, a slight chance for afternoon showers, increasing clouds, high 78. 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

0: That emotion with Obsession, a song whose original version appeared in the 1983 movie A Night in Heaven. You probably don't remember the film or the original version of the song for that matter. That emotion took the ballad, turned it into a synth pop song, and made magic with it for their one and only hit.
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5: 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It's brought to you by Connexus. Coming up on Friday at Charter's Patio in downtown Vandalia will be Kristen and Murphy from the Flints from 11:30 to 1. Then Friday from 6 to 9 will be Hookie. Saturday from 7 to 10 will be Deja Voodoo. 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Grand LeBay going on at the Vandalia State House. Friday night will be the Ham and Bean Dinner from 5 to 7 p.m. Saturday will be Grand LeBay going on throughout the day, 10 a.m. to 4 p.m. And that's Grand LeBay at the Vandalia State House. Great news, Vandalia. 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

0: REO Speedwagon and Riding the Storm Out, the live version of that song featuring the vocals of Kevin Cronin, longtime REO Speedwagon frontman. But, you know, they actually had another singer for a while. Kevin Cronin left the band briefly and was replaced by Mike Murphy, whose voice appears on the album version of that song.
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1: I'm Dale Michael with weather on WKRV, brought to you by McCarty's Autobody in Vandalia. Overnight, chance for showers and thunderstorms, low 66. Then for your Thursday, a slight chance for afternoon showers, increasing clouds, high 78. 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
2: I'm Dan Michael. 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Overnight, chance for showers and thunderstorms, low 66. Then for your Thursday, a slight chance for afternoon showers, increasing clouds, high 78. 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
8: 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Coming up on Friday at Charter's Patio in downtown Vandalia will be Kristen Ann Murphy from the Flints from 11:30 to 1. Then Friday from 6 to 9 will be Hooky. Saturday from 7 to 10 will be Deja Voodoo. 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Friday night will be the Ham and Bean Dinner from 5 to 7 p.m. Saturday will be Grand Levee going on throughout the day, 10 a.m. to 4 p.m., and that's Grand Levee at the Vandalia State House. 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
1: I'm Dale Michael with weather on WKRB, brought to you by McCarty's Autobody in Vandalia. Overnight, chance for showers and thunderstorms, low 66. Then for your Thursday, a slight chance for afternoon showers, increasing clouds, high 78. 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

0: Aerosmith and Ragdoll. I'm Harley. Do you find yourself watching the World Cup and then not knowing who you can talk to about it at work? Because, well, being a soccer fan in America is kind of like being part of a secret club, but maybe not so secret. In fact, nearly two-thirds of Americans say they enjoy watching soccer. So, yeah, go ahead and speak freely about it, but expect to be razzed by some of your coworkers because one in five actively dislike soccer.
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9: 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It's brought to you by Connexus. Coming up on Friday at Charter's Patio in downtown Vandalia will be Kristen Ann Murphy from the Flints from 11:30 to 1. Then Friday from 6 to 9 will be Hookie. Saturday from 7 to 10 will be Deja Voodoo. That's at Charter's Patio in downtown Vandalia. Grand LeVay going on at the Vandalia State House. Friday night will be the Ham and Bean Dinner from 5 to 7 p.m. Saturday will be Grand LeVay going on throughout the day, 10 a.m. to 4 p.m. And that's Grand LeVay at the Vandalia State House. Great news, Vandalia. 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
11: This is severe weather season. Severe thunderstorms and tornadoes can develop rapidly. At WKRV and WPMB, we'll keep you informed when severe weather is a possibility. When storms are in the area, we're your source for weather information round the clock. We'll bring you the latest forecasts from the National Weather Service and current radar reports. 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
1: I'm Dale Michael with weather on WKRV, brought to you by McCarty's Autobody in Vandalia. Overnight, chance for showers and thunderstorms, low 66. Then for your Thursday, a slight chance for afternoon showers, increasing clouds, high 78. 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
1: I want you to want me.

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Yeah, if you're going to try to meet someone in a bar, that is not recommended, but your chances increase the later the night gets. Yeah, studies have found that people find the opposite sex more attractive the later in

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2: 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It's brought to you by Connexus. Coming up on Friday at Charter's Patio in downtown Vandalia will be Kristen Ann Murphy from the Flints from 11:30 to 1. Then Friday from 6 to 9 will be Hooky. Saturday from 7 to 10 will be Deja Voodoo. That's at Charter's Patio in downtown Vandalia. Grand Levee going on at the Vandalia State House. Friday night will be the Ham and Bean Dinner from 5 to 7 p.m. Saturday will be Grand Levee going on throughout the day, 10 a.m. to 4 p.m. And that's Grand Levee at the Vandalia State House. Great news, Vandalia. 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

0: 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Overnight, chance for showers and thunderstorms, low 66. Then for your Thursday, a slight chance for afternoon showers, increasing clouds, high 78. 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
2: I'm Dale Michael. 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Then for your Thursday, a slight chance for afternoon showers, increasing clouds, high 78. 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
0: 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We apologize for any issues. 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

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You're gonna take on the world someday. 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
1: 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Saturday, there'll be an Abraham Lincoln presenter, old-time medicine show, kettle corn, Bud's homemade root beer, Lincoln Traveling Museum, and much, much more. 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It'll be on Saturday from 10 a.m. to 4 p.m. on the grounds of the Vandalia State House.
2: 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Make that Thursday morning. Thursday morning, June 18th, 2026. In current weather today, we've got a chance for afternoon showers. Increasing clouds today with a high 76. Mostly cloudy tonight, then gradual clearing, low 58. Then sunny and warmer tomorrow with a high 81. We got some rain last night, so watch out for the puddles. It's 71 degrees in Vandalia at WKRV.
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1: 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It's brought to you by Connexus. Coming up on Friday at Charter's Patio in downtown Vandalia will be Kristen Ann Murphy from the Flints from 11:30 to 1. Then Friday from 6 to 9 will be Hooky. Saturday from 7 to 10 will be Deja Voodoo. That's at Charter's Patio in downtown Vandalia. Grand LeVay going on at the Vandalia State House. Friday night will be the ham and bean dinner from 5 to 7 p.m.
5: Saturday will be Grand Levee going on throughout the day, 10 a.m. to 4 p.m., and that's Grand Levee at the Vandalia State House. Great news, Vandalia. 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

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Dan Michael on Thursday morning at 6:15. Todd Stapleton is back. Local news is coming up at 6:30. Right now, John Mellencamp. John Lennon, number 9 Dream on WKRV.

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Number 9, Dream, Dan Michael. 6:19 in the morning. Curb weather, a chance for afternoon showers today. Increasing clouds, high 76. Gradual clearing tonight, low 58. Tomorrow, sunny, high 81. Right now, 70 at WKRV.

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Todd Stapleton has the news next after Chicago on WKRB.

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0: Good morning, I'm Todd Stapleton with News Center 70 degrees. We'll have your full weather forecast coming up. One arrest from yesterday and overnight in Fayette County, 31-year-old Dustin Carroll of Vandalia was arrested on a failure to appear warrant. Carroll remains in the Fayette County Jail. Well, storms rolled through Fayette County Wednesday night, leading to tornado warnings for the northern half of the county for better than an hour. Northern half of the county saw the strongest storms roll through during the 8 o'clock hour, leading to multiple tornado warnings. Each warning was for a severe thunderstorm capable of producing a tornado and contained very strong winds, potentially large hail. Meanwhile, the central and southern half of the county not only did not see that round of storms, even remained free of rain until during the 9 p.m. hour when heavy rains moved through Vandalia, and one more storm during the 10 o'clock hour after the tornado watch had expired prompted a severe thunderstorm warning for the eastern half of Fayette County until 10:30. If you do have any damage reports or photos, you can report them to us at toddstapleton1071@gmail.com. Meanwhile, tornado damage being reported in Coles and Effingham County. Mark Mayfield has more.
1: The Midwest was hit with severe weather on Wednesday night, with tornadoes reported in both Iowa and Illinois. The National Weather Service called the tornadoes a particularly dangerous situation, indicating they were strong and violent. The city of Charleston, Illinois, declared a state of emergency after a confirmed tornado rolled through the town shortly before 7 p.m. local time, knocking down trees and power lines and blocking roadways. The extent of the damage is still unclear. There have been no reports of fatalities. I'm Mark Neufield.
0: Meanwhile, in Effingham County, emergency officials say that a tornado ripped through homes and farms for over 10 miles, causing several injuries, none of those believed to be life-threatening. Thousands in the region were left without power. Well, we will see much calmer weather today. We do have a chance of showers this afternoon. We'll see increasing clouds for today with a high of 76. Then we'll see clearing skies for tonight with a low of 58. We are nearing our day with the most daylight of the year. Today, sunrise 5:31 a.m., sunset 8:25 p.m. City of Vandalia had an update on the lake siltation project at Monday's Vandalia City Council meeting. Mayor Doug Knable said the first cove they're going to work on will include 8 parcels of land. He says they have an agreement with 6 of the 8 at this time, and he said one other is reviewing the matter. They've not yet reached the other individual. Vandalia Lake resident Kevin Trader inquired further, with Mayor Knable and Mitch Hardick from Milano and Grunlow Engineering weighing in with some further information.
2: We expect to, we keep saying this, but, again, a little bit out of our control. Yeah, I would hope by the end of this week that we have this finalized.
3: Then, once you get the other two, then you can do bids. Is that?
2: Yeah, they'll find Milano and Grunlow will finish the plan based on the map they presented, right, and then they can put it out for bid. Correct.
3: Okay. Yep. And how long does that process take?
2: Would you put it out 30 days, roughly?
4: Probably take a month to bid out, and then construction period may take 3 or 4 weeks. It's mostly just great work, so could be done by the summer or fall. Just let them pick and choose, but get the easements all signed. If you don't get an easement, the tricky part of this one is you almost have to put a berm or something around it.
2: Right. If somebody, that's what Lee's explained. If one group says no, then we have to build a berm around that. So, and I think part of that depends on where it's at too. If it's, I don't remember which two we're waiting on, if they're towards the back or the,
5: I think one's at one end, one's at the other.
2: Yeah.
4: Okay.
2: So, good news is we've made significant progress. We've got 6 of the 8 tracks that have said yes. And
0: in other matters from Monday's Vandalia City Council meeting, there was some discussion about nuisance animals and what, if anything, could be done. Peggy Tippett came before the Vandalia City Council and says she is dealing with an overabundance of squirrels and groundhogs at her home. She pointed out they do cause a lot of home problems, and animal control did not deal with such animals, just dogs and cats. There wasn't a lot of information on the matter. City Administrator Letitia Pasley did suggest contacting the Department of Natural Resources to see if they might have cages to help relocate the animals. News Center time is 6:36. 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
0: Chicago Mayor Brandon Johnson and the Chicago City Council have both discussed the above-expected revenues generated by the city's social media, amusement, and responsibility tax this week. City of Chicago faced an ongoing lawsuit over a tax ordinance on social media platforms that was imposed 4 months ago. But city officials, including Johnson, said this week that they have confidence in its legality and the benefit to the city.
8: The social media, amusement, responsibility tax, or the smart tax. We can fund critical services like our mental health clinics and our crisis response teams.
0: Millions of dollars in revenues yet to be counted towards the city's budget. However, the stated reason is because the measure is being challenged in court, according to city officials. A similar policy that passed through the Illinois General Assembly in May seeks to tax the platform statewide. Governor J.B. Pritzker defended the measure's inclusion toward the projected tax base in the coming year's budget to members of the media on Tuesday.
9: We, in fact, didn't include on things like digital ad tax and things like that because we're a little unsure about what could result from there. We feel much more confident about the social media platform fee.
0: Johnson announced Tuesday that the tax now projected to bring in $49.2 million rather than the previous $31 million expected to be brought in during 2026. The new State Department of Early Childhood is set to begin operating in full as of July 1st. The department's allocations in the coming year's state budget totaled $4.42 billion, a 3.6% increase in state spend compared to the services that the state taxpayer was paying under other agencies. In a hearing on the department's budget earlier this year, IDEC Secretary Teresa Ramos told state lawmakers the goal of the new department is to bring new efficiencies and oversight in the state's spending on early childhood programs.
10: We need to build this infrastructure in order to ensure that billions of dollars in programmatic funding is used well.
0: For fiscal year 2026, the Department of Children and Family Services was appropriated $2.46 billion, and in the new budget, DCFS is to receive $2.51 billion. When accounting for a transfer in services for the new department, DCFS saw a roughly $30.4 million increase in funding year over year. While the Illinois Department of Human Services budget, the two line items take over by the new department, add up to $3.5 million deduction from the current year's allocation. But despite the offloading of responsibility, the agency's full budget decreased by only $2.79 million, representing a technical increase when accounting for the shift in oversight. No one was hurt after a train derailed near Monmouth, Illinois. No leaks were reported as well. Strong winds believed to have caused the derailment. News Center time is 6:41. 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
14: I'm Jeff Nally on the Cromwell Ag Radio Network. As Senate Ag Committee leaders are preparing now to release the Farm Bill text this year, Vermont Senator Peter Wilt says lawmakers need to focus on the growing economic reality that farmers are spending more to produce crops than they're making. Wilt said immediately, we've got to provide some relief to farmers who've lost their markets, who've been really hammered as a result of the tariffs and the higher cost of fertilizer. We've got to start looking at the reality that this is not a sustainable situation. The Vermont Democrat also criticized provisions enacted through the One Big Beautiful Bill Act, shifting some SNAP costs to states, arguing lawmakers should focus on reducing fraud without creating barriers for eligible families seeking food assistance. Maintaining the cost shift, he said, could jeopardize the traditional Farm Bill coalition between agriculture interest and nutrition advocates into the future. Supporters and opponents of the genetic engineering offering differing reaction to the European Parliament approval of a regulation allowing streamlined approval of gene-edited seeds yesterday. The American Seed Trade Association called the approval of new genetic techniques a positive step towards enabling innovation to support global food security. I'm Jeff Nally.
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0: Memorial services for 88-year-old Gary E. Stein of Vandalia will be held on Saturday at 3 at Miller Funeral Home in Vandalia. Visitation 1 hour prior to service from 2 to 3 on Saturday, also at the funeral home. Private burial will be held at a later date. Once again, that's funeral services for 88-year-old Gary E. Stein of Vandalia. Funeral services for 100-year-old Mildred Millie Blaylock of Assumption will be held at 11 o'clock Monday at St. Paul United Church of Christ in Dahlville, Illinois, with their burial to follow in Ramsey Cemetery. Visitation will be from 10 until 11 on Monday at the church. Memorials may be made to St. Paul United Church of Christ in Dahlville. Miller Funeral Home and Ramsey's in charge of arrangements. Online memories and condolences may be shared with the family at millerfh.net. Once again, that's funeral services for 100-year-old Mildred Millie Blaylock of Assumption. News Center Time, 6:46. Obituary information brought to you in part this hour by Holton File Funeral Home.
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0: In sports, Vandalia girls basketball headed south on Wednesday for the DuCoin Summer Shootout. Into the day at 1-2, they open up play for the day with a 23-18 win over West Frankfort before falling to Centralia 32-18 in their second game. Final game of the shootout, they battled Alvarado and lost 23-21 in overtime. Next up at Lady Vandals will be a return to action in the Paina Girls League coming up on Tuesday night. Brownstown St. Elmo girls basketball dropped their first two games of day three of the SIBC shootout on Wednesday, but picked up a win in their final game of the day to wrap up play in the shootout. Lady Bombers suffered a 42-22 loss to Paris in their first game, then fell to Effingham 48-37. After the 0-2 start, they finished off with a 38-17 win over North Clay. Brownstown St. Elmo girls wrap up the week 6-3 in the shootout. That's a look at news and sports during this 6:30 News Center. I'm Todd Stapleton. News Center time is 6:48. We'll check weather up next.
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0: For today, we have a chance of showers this afternoon, otherwise increasing clouds with a high of 76. Tonight, gradually clearing skies, low 58. Sunny on Friday with a high of 81. It is 70 degrees in downtown Vandalia.
19: 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Take a step back in time this weekend. It's a grand levee on the grounds of the Vandalia State House. On Friday will be the ham and bean dinner from 5 to 7 p.m. Saturday activities will go on from 10 a.m. to 4 p.m., including an Abraham Lincoln presenter, tours of the Vandalia State House, 1800s period craft demonstrations, folk and dulcimer music, wood carving and judging, and much, much more. For schedule updates, check out the Vandalia State House Facebook page. It's a grand levee this Friday and Saturday on the grounds of the Vandalia State House.
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Classic Hits 107.1 WKRB. Thursday morning with Dan Michael. We've got local news again if you just missed it. It's coming up again at 7:30 right now. 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
1: Mitch Anthony here with today's Daily Dose. This summer, during vacation, we decided to travel as far away from man-made amusements as possible and to take in some of Mother Nature's attractions. Our journeys took us to the Black Hills of South Dakota and the remote sand hills of Nebraska. As I stood drinking in panoramic views with no buildings or billboards to be seen and only the occasional cricket to be heard, I realized the essential element of life that I had missed, silence. It was everywhere. It seemed so pervasive that it stunned me into a peaceful state of mind. By necessity or by design, most of us live in a world of clatter. Consequently, we lack serenity. Alfred Brendel wrote, "I like the fact that listen is an anagram of silent. Silence is not something that is there before the music is there and after it stops. It is the essence of the music itself, the vital ingredient that makes it possible for music to exist at all. When we suffer occasional confusion or discouragement, the answer might be something as simple as silence." 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
0: WKRV, Dan Michael at 7:04. Well, big storms last night around the area, but today, well, things are calming down. We do have a chance for afternoon showers today. Increasing clouds, high 76. Mostly cloudy tonight, then gradual clearing, low 58. And sunny and warmer tomorrow, high 81. Right now, we've got a little bit of sunshine out there going on. It's 71 in Vandalia at WKRV.
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2: 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Coming up on Friday at Charter's Patio in downtown Vandalia will be Kristen and Murphy from the Flints from 11:30 to 1. Then Friday from 6 to 9 will be Hookie. Saturday from 7 to 10 will be Deja Voodoo. That's at Charter's Patio in downtown Vandalia. Grand Levee going on at the Vandalia State House. Friday night will be the Ham and Bean Dinner from 5 to 7 p.m. Saturday will be Grand Levee going on throughout the day, 10 a.m. to 4 p.m. And that's Grand Levee at the Vandalia State House. Great news, Vandalia. 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

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Elton John, Lucy in the Sky with Diamonds. Dan Michael at 7:13, 13 past 7 o'clock Thursday morning. We'll talk with Delmar Mills at 7:25. 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

0: Classic Hits 107.1 WKRV, Tommy James and the Shondells and Crystal Blue Persuasion. Dan Michael at 725 and Curb Weather. We got a chance for afternoon showers today, increasing clouds, high 76. Mostly cloudy tonight, then gradual clearing, low 58. And sunny and warmer tomorrow with a high 81. Right now, 71 in Vandalia. And we got some sunshine here at WKRB. Time to get on the telly to call up Deal and Deli. Delmar Mills at Heck Chevrolet Vandalia. And away we go. 1-618-283-0381. We will be with delightful, delicious, the sugar-free Delmar Mills of the Hills. Delmar the Thrill Mills will be with us right precisely exactly now.
1: Good morning, Heck Chevrolet Vandalia.
0: Good morning, Delmar Mills at Heck Chevrolet Vandalia. You make it through the storms last night?
1: Yeah, I think so. Seemed to, you know, we got like some tornado warnings and some heavy rain. I don't know how much rain we got, but the ditches were full in areas when I drove in.
0: Yeah, to the north of Vandalia is where most of the action was. It was really pounded up there.
1: Oh, it was.
0: Ramsey and Fillmore, Nokomis.
1: Yeah, they in some of those areas up north of us, you know, we're getting it all during the day, it seemed like yesterday. And we were fortunate enough, we were missing a lot of it, but it doesn't always happen that way, does it? Sometimes it doesn't, but...
0: Well, Delmar, I got something for you here.
1: What do you got, bud?
0: You know that storms produce a lot of wind.
1: Yeah.
0: They do, a lot of wind. Well, here's a fact for you. On average, a person, a human being, produces about 30 to 91 cubic inches of gas every day, regardless of their diet. Thankfully, over 99% of those gases are odorless. Some may dispute that, but that's what it says.
1: Right. Wow. Yeah, that's fantastic. It's good to know that some of those are odorless, that's for sure. It doesn't seem like they all are. But,
0: well, the ones that aren't odorless probably are more potent.
1: Right.
0: This takes a touch of it.
1: Absolutely. Yeah, it has something to do with diet, you know, sometimes, I guess, but...
0: Yeah, get some cauliflower and some cabbage and
1: right.
0: I don't beans.
1: Have diet, you know.
0: What
1: we were talking about that yesterday? I was talking to Ronnie about that yesterday. You know, diets and stuff like that. You know, didn't think we need to eat differently at times. We all do, obviously. It just kind of came up in conversation, and you know, it's difficult because I'm easy to influence. I'm the type that's like, yeah, I'll take a triple cheeseburger. I'm easy. I could have my lunch here. I could have, like, this nice little salad, you know, and someone say, hey, you want the heart attack burger and some fries? I'm like, I'll take it, you know. I'm so easy, but anyway, you got to live life, though, right? That's what they say. But 2023 Chevy Silverado 2500 HD, that's living life. That is living life. This is the heart attack burger, man. This thing gets it done. So if you're in the market, it's the LTZ package. So I sold this truck brand new. It's a 2500 diesel. So if someone's in the market and you need a big workhorse, this would be it. Now with it being the LTZ, it's going to have like the 20-inch wheels, going to have the leather and heated and cooled seats, which a lot of people love that. It does already have the gooseneck prep package, so it is ready to be hooked up and go. So if someone's looking for a nice, I consider low mileage diesel, 48,000 miles on it. That's nothing at all on a 3/4 ton pickup truck. So, stop down and take a look at it. We've also got a 2025 Silverado half ton LTZ that we just got in. It's sterling gray metallic, 19,000 miles on it. So it also is an extremely low mileage pickup truck. I forgot to mention that first truck. That's a 2023 Silverado 2500 white color. I thought somebody might want to know that because some people like certain colors for their fleet. So that's really, really nice. We've also got a 2025 F-150 Lariat, 10,600 miles on this truck. Man, it is nice and decked out. It's got every feature you can think of on there. So a lot of people like that, even the power steps where, like, you open the door, the step comes out and retracts back in. That's pretty cool. 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
0: Delmar.
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0: Good morning, I'm Todd Stapleton with News Center 70 Degrees. We'll have your full weather forecast coming up. One arrest from yesterday and overnight in Fayette County. 31-year-old Dustin Carroll of Vandalia was arrested on a failure to appear warrant. Carroll remains in the Fayette County Jail. Well, storms rolled through Fayette County Wednesday night, leading to tornado warnings for the northern half of the county for better than an hour during the 8 p.m. time period. Northern half of the county saw the strongest storms roll through during that time, leading to multiple tornado warnings. Each warning was for a severe thunderstorm capable of producing a tornado and contained very strong winds and potentially large hail. Meanwhile, the central and southern half of the county not only did not see that round of storms, but even remained free of rain until during the 9 p.m. hour when heavy rains moved through Vandalia, and one more storm during the 10 p.m. hour after the tornado watch had expired prompted a severe thunderstorm warning for the eastern half of Fayette County until 10:30. As of this morning, there have been no reports of any damage or issues. If you do have any damage reports and photos, you can report them to us, toddstapleton1071@gmail.com. Meanwhile, tornado damage being reported in Coles and Effingham counties. Mark Mayfield has more.
1: The Midwest was hit with severe weather on Wednesday night, with tornadoes reported in both Iowa and Illinois. The National Weather Service called the tornadoes a particularly dangerous situation, indicating they were strong and violent. The city of Charleston, Illinois, declared a state of emergency after a confirmed tornado rolled through the town shortly before 7 p.m. local time, knocking down trees and power lines and blocking roadways. The extent of the damage is still unclear. There have been no reports of fatalities. I'm Mark Neefield.
0: Meanwhile, in Effingham County, emergency officials say that a tornado ripped through homes and farms for over 10 miles, causing several injuries, none of those believed to be life-threatening. Thousands in the region left without power. We will see much calmer weather today. We do have a chance of showers this afternoon. We'll see increasing clouds for today with a high of 76. Then we'll see clearing skies for tonight with a low of 58. We are nearing our day with the most daylight of the year. Today's sunrise, 5:31 a.m., sunset at 8:25 p.m. City of Vandalia gave an update on the lake siltation project at Monday's Vandalia City Council meeting. Mayor Doug Knable says the first cove that they're going to work on with siltation will include 8 parcels of land. He says they have an agreement with 6 of the 8 at this time that own property there, and said that one other is reviewing the matter, and they've not yet reached the other individual. Vandalia Lake resident Kevin Schrader inquired further with Mayor Doug Knable and Mitch Hardick from Milano and Grunlow Engineering, weighing in with some further information.
2: We expect to, we keep saying this, but, again, a little bit out of our control. I would hope by the end of this week that we have this finalized.
3: Then, once you get the other two, then you can do bids, is that?
2: Yeah, they'll find, Milano Grunlow will finish the plan based on the map they presented, right, and then they can put it out for bid. Correct.
3: Okay. Yep. And how long does that process take?
2: Would you put it out 30 days, roughly?
4: Probably take a month to bid out, and then construction period may take 3 or 4 weeks. It's mostly just grade work, so could be done by the summer or fall. Just pick and choose, but get the easements all signed. And if you don't get an easement, the tricky part of this one is you almost have to put a berm or something around it.
2: Right, if somebody, that's what Lee's explained. If one group says no, then we have to build a berm around that. So, and I think part of that depends on where it's at, too. If it's, I don't remember which two we're waiting on, if they're towards the back or the...
5: I think one's at one end, one's at the other.
2: Yeah.
4: Okay.
2: So, I mean, good news is we've made significant progress. We've got 6 of the 8 tracks that have said yes, and...
0: In other matters from the Vandalia City Council meeting, there was some discussion about nuisance animals and what, if anything, could be done. Peggy Tippett came before the City Council saying that she is dealing with an overabundance of squirrels and groundhogs at her home. She pointed out that they do a lot of home problems and animal control does not deal with such animals, just dogs and cats. There wasn't a lot of information on the matter, but City Administrator Letitia Pasley did suggest contacting the Illinois Department of Natural Resources to see if they might have cages to help relocate the animals. News Center time is 7:37. News Center brought to you in part this hour by Durbin's Overhead Door. Kids Plumbing and Septic in Vandalia. We'll check more news up next.
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0: 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That's 283-1355 for Kids Plumbing and Septic in Vandalia. Chicago Mayor Brandon Johnson and the Chicago City Council have both discussed the above-expected revenues generated by the city's social media amusement and responsibility tax this week. City of Chicago faces an ongoing lawsuit over a tax ordinance on social media platforms that was imposed 4 months ago, but city officials, including Johnson, said this week they have confidence in its legality and benefit to the city.
7: The social media amusement responsibility tax, or the SMART tax. We can fund critical services like our mental health clinics and our crisis response teams.
0: Millions of dollars in revenue is yet to be counted towards the city's budget, however. The stated reason is because the measure is being challenged in court, according to city officials. A similar policy that passed through the Illinois General Assembly in May seeks to tax the platform statewide. Governor J.B. Pritzker defended the measure's inclusion toward the projected tax base in the coming year's budget to members of the media on Tuesday.
8: We, in fact, didn't include on things like digital ad tax and things like that because we're a little unsure about what could result from there. We feel much more confident about the social media platform fee.
0: Johnson announced Tuesday that the tax now projected to bring in $49.2 million for Chicago rather than the previous $31 million expected to be brought in during 2026. The new State Department of Early Childhood is set to begin operating in full as of July 1st. The department's allocations in the coming year's state budget totaled $4.42 billion, a 3.6% increase in state spending compared to the services the state taxpayer was paying under other agencies. In a hearing on the department's budget earlier this year, IDEC Secretary Teresa Ramos told state lawmakers the goal of the new department is to bring new efficiencies and oversight in the state's spending on early childhood programs.
9: We need to build this infrastructure in order to ensure that billions of dollars in programmatic funding is used well.
0: For fiscal year 2026, Department of Children and Family Services was appropriated $2.46 billion and in the new budget is to receive $2.51 billion. When accounting for a transfer in services to the new department, DCFS saw a roughly $30.4 million increase in funding year over year. With the Illinois Department of Human Services budget, the two line items taken over by the new department adds up to a $3.5 million deduction from the current year's allocation. Despite the offloading of responsibility, the agency's full budget decreased by only $2.79 million, representing a technical increase when accounting for the shift in oversight. News Center Time 7:41. 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
14: Mark your calendar for Sheldon Pup Schulte's Bailey Fest 2 and raffle coming up on Saturday, July 18th from 3 to 7 p.m. at the Fayette County Fairgrounds in Brownstown. 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There will be over $17,000 in cash given away in the raffle. There will be over 20 firearms up for deck of card drawings. All proceeds go to Darren Bailey for governor, and Darren Bailey will be in attendance for the event. Tickets will go fast for this event, so contact PUP today for tickets at 618-267-0572. 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At Sheldon PUP Schulte's Bailey Fest 2 and raffle coming up on Saturday, July 18th at the Fayette County Fairgrounds in Brownstown. 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
18: I'm Jeff Daly on the Cromwell Ag Radio Network. The Federal Reserve kept its key interest rate unchanged yesterday, but the market offered concern that almost half of the central bank's policymakers said they'd support a rate hike later this year. That position suggests heightened concern about the persistent inflation. In a short statement after the meeting, Fed officials dropped language that suggested their next move would be to cut the key rate. All in all, 9 Fed officials said they expected at least 1 rate hike this year, 6 supporting 2 or more. It's a sharp change from March, when no policymakers penciled in a hike and the committee as a whole forecast 1 cut. Currently, inflation at its highest level in 3 years. U.S. stocks poised for a rebound today. Oil is sliding after the U.S. and Iran signed their interim pact to wind down the war. Oil prices now closer to their pre-war levels. Americans starting to see relief at the pump. The average cost of a gallon of gasoline in the U.S. is now below $4 for the first time since April, that according to AAA. European Parliament adopted a regulation on plants produced by new genomic techniques. The vote completes the EU legislative process and clears the way for implementation and that process to start. I'm Jeff Daly on the Cromwell Ag Radio Network.
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0: 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Visitation 1 hour prior to services on Saturday. Private burial will be held at a later date. Once again, that's funeral services for 88-year-old Gary E. Stein of Vandalia. Funeral services for 100-year-old Mildred Millie Blaylock of Assumption will be held at 11 o'clock Monday at St. Paul United Church of Christ in Dalville, Illinois, with burial to follow in Ramsey Cemetery. Visitation will be 1 hour prior to service at the church. Memorials may be made to St. Paul United Church of Christ in Dalville. Miller Funeral Home in Ramsey's in charge of arrangements. Online memories and condolences may be shared with the family at millerfh.net. Once again, that's funeral services for 100-year-old Mildred Millie Blaylock of Assumption. News Center time is 7:48. Obituary information brought to you in part this hour by Holton File Funeral Home.
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0: In sports, Lady Vandals basketball headed south on Wednesday for the DuCoin Summer Shootout and ended the day at 1-2. Lady Vandals open up play for the day with a 23-18 win over West Frankfort before falling to Centralia 32-18 in their second game. Final game of the shootout, Lady Vandals battled Alvarado, came up just short 23-21 in overtime. Next up for the Lady Vandals will be a return to action in the Painter Girls League on Tuesday night. Brownstown St. Elmo girls basketball dropped their first two games of day three of the SIBC shootout in Effingham on Wednesday, but picked up a win in their final game to wrap up play. Lady Bombers suffered a 42-22 loss to Paris in their first game, lost to host Effingham 48-37 in game two. After their 0-2 start, they finished off with a 38-17 win over North Clay. Brownstown St. Elmo wrapping up play this week in the shootout at 6-3. That's a look at news and sports during this 7:30 News Center. I'm Todd Stapleton. News Center time is 7:51. We'll check weather up next.
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0: For today, we do have a chance of showers. Otherwise, we'll see increasing clouds today with a high of 76. Gradually clearing skies for tonight with a low of 58. Sunny on Friday with a high of 81. It is 70 degrees in downtown Vandalia.
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1: 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A chance for showers this afternoon, increasing clouds today, high 76. Tonight, mostly cloudy, then gradual clearing, low 58, and sunny and warmer tomorrow, high 81. 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

0: When you turn us on at work, people are happier, friendlier, more productive. 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
5: 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A chance for afternoon showers today, increasing clouds, high 76. Mostly cloudy tonight, then gradual clearing, low 58. Then tomorrow, sunny and warmer, high 81. 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
6: Take a step back in time this weekend. 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For schedule updates, check out the Vandalia State House Facebook page. It's a grand levee this Friday and Saturday on the grounds of the Vandalia State House.
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0: 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So what's your favorite summer foods? All right. For most people, the number one special summer treat is ice cream, lobster, and fried seafood made the list too.
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7: 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Coming up on Friday at Charter's Patio in downtown Vandalia will be Kristen Ann Murphy from the Flints from 11:30 to 1. Then Friday from 6 to 9 will be Hookie. Saturday from 7 to 10 will be Deja Voodoo. 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Grand Levee going on at the Vandalia State House. Friday night will be the Ham and Bean Dinner from 5 to 7 p.m. Saturday will be Grand Levee going on throughout the day, 10 a.m. to 4 p.m. And that's Grand Levee at the Vandalia State House. Great news, Vandalia. 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
1: 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Tonight, mostly cloudy, then gradual clearing, low 58. Sunny tomorrow, high 81. 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
1: 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It's the Grand Levee going on this Saturday from 10 a.m. to 4 p.m. on the grounds of the Vandalia State House. There'll be wood carving and judging, tours of the Vandalia State House, an Abraham Lincoln presenter, Lincoln Traveling Museum, kettle corn, Bud's homemade root beer, and much, much more. 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

0: Roxette, and listen to your heart on this Thursday. It's Mackenzie. Wow, it's been 17 years since he was last on the screen. Shrek is making a comeback. Not all fans are looking forward to his return. Universal Pictures releasing a trailer on Tuesday. Shrek 5, Mike Myers, Eddie Murphy, Cameron Diaz, all coming back. The trailer is just shy of a minute and a half. Shrek, Donkey, Fiona, the three kids travel to further away and somehow end up in jail. People not happy with the animation style for Shrek 5 out next summer.
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10: 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It's brought to you by Connexus. Coming up on Friday at Charter's Patio in downtown Vandalia will be Kristen and Murphy from the Flints from 11:30 to 1. Then Friday from 6 to 9 will be Hookie. Saturday from 7 to 10 will be Deja Voodoo. That's at Charter's Patio in downtown Vandalia. Grand Levee going on at the Vandalia State House. Friday night will be the Ham and Bean Dinner from 5 to 7 p.m. Saturday will be Grand Levee going on throughout the day, 10 a.m. to 4 p.m. And that's Grand Levee at the Vandalia State House. Great news, Vandalia. 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

0: Evil Ways and Santana featuring lead vocals by Greg Raleigh, who turned 79 yesterday. Santana and Doobie Brothers on the road right now. It's the Oneness Tour, which will wrap up at the end of August.
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2: 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It's the Grand Levee this Saturday on the grounds of the Vandalia State House. A ham and bean dinner will be Friday night from 5 to 7. Grand Levee on Saturday from 10 to 4. 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
1: 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A chance for afternoon showers today, increasing clouds, high 76. Mostly cloudy tonight, then gradual clearing, low 58. Then tomorrow, sunny and warmer, high 81. 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
5: 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A chance for afternoon showers today, increasing clouds, high 76. Tonight, mostly cloudy, then gradual clearing, low 58. Sunny tomorrow, high 81. 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
6: Take a step back in time this weekend. It's a grand levee on the grounds of the Vandalia State House. 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For schedule updates, check out the Vandalia State House Facebook page. It's a grand levee this Friday and Saturday on the grounds of the Vandalia State House. 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

0: Spirits of the material world and the police. It's Mackenzie. Pretty scary happened on Tuesday. Olympic middle distance star Jenny Simpson collapsed while pacing a mile group at a Raleigh event, revived with CPR and a defibrillator, hospitalized obviously, and still receiving medical care. Jenny Simpson, three-time Olympian who won a bronze medal in 2016 and a world championship gold in 2011.
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9: 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It's brought to you by Connexus. Coming up on Friday at Charter's Patio in downtown Vandalia will be Kristen Ann Murphy from the Flints from 11:30 to 1. Then Friday from 6 to 9 will be Hookie. Saturday from 7 to 10 will be Deja Voodoo. 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
11: This is severe weather season. Severe thunderstorms and tornadoes can develop rapidly. 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

0: Interstate Love Song and Stone Temple Pilots from the album Purple, released in 94. The song stayed at number one for 15 weeks, a record at the time. It gave STP 17 consecutive weeks at number one.
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2: Take a step back in time this weekend. 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
1: 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A chance for showers this afternoon, increasing clouds today, high 76. Tonight, mostly cloudy, then gradual clearing, low 58, and sunny and warmer tomorrow, high 81. 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
5: 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A chance for afternoon showers today, increasing clouds, high 76. Mostly cloudy tonight, then gradual clearing, low 58. Then tomorrow, sunny and warmer, high 81. 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

0: Simple Minds Alive and Kicking. Jim Kerr and Chrissy Hynde. They have a couple of kids together, a girl and a boy. Father's Day coming up this Sunday, also the first official day of a summer. 77% of people will spend an average of $200-ish on dad. The most popular categories for gifts are cards, clothing, and special outings.
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7: 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Coming up on Friday, Charter's Patio in downtown Vandalia will be Kristen Ann Murphy from the Flints from 11:30 to 1. Then Friday from 6 to 9 will be Hooky. Saturday from 7 to 10 will be Deja Voodoo. That's at Charter's Patio in downtown Vandalia. Grand Levee going on at the Vandalia State House. Friday night will be the Ham and Bean Dinner from 5 to 7 p.m. Saturday will be Grand Levee going on throughout the day, 10 a.m. to 4 p.m. And that's Grand Levee at the Vandalia State House. Great news, Vandalia. 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

0: Sport on Blondes with What's Up. It's going to be very long. Qantas Airways plans to launch the world's longest direct flight next year, a service of up to 22 hours nonstop between London and Sydney. The airline unveiling the first of its specially modified jets that will regularly make the 10,000-mile journey starting in October of next year. The flights between cities on opposite sides of the world are expected to take between 19 and 22 hours. It's the perfect time to binge watch.
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2: 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It's the Grand Levee this Saturday on the grounds of the Vandalia State House. A ham and bean dinner will be Friday night from 5 to 7. Grand Levee on Saturday from 10 to 4. 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
1: This is it. 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I am your friendly neighborhood radio guy, Dan Michael, and my prime directive is to entertain you by playing the songs they don't want you to hear, the forbidden music of your youth. 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

0: You know, I got to get away. I got to get away. I got to go somewhere. Somewhere where nobody knows my name.
1: Classic is for lunch at WKRV, rolling out of a set with Bob Seger and the Silver Bullet Band, live with heavy music. Before that, AC/DC, It's a Long Way to the Top, and we started things out with Paul McCartney, Let Me Roll It. I'm Dan Michael. This is

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2: 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It's brought to you by Connexus. Coming up on Friday at Charter's Patio in downtown Vandalia will be Kristen Ann Murphy from the Flints from 11:30 to 1. Then Friday from 6 to 9 will be Hooky. Saturday from 7 to 10 will be Deja Voodoo. That's at Charter's Patio in downtown Vandalia. Grand Levee going on at the Vandalia State House. Friday night will be the Ham and Bean Dinner from 5 to 7 p.m. Saturday will be Grand Levee going on throughout the day, 10 a.m. to 4 p.m., and that's Grand Levee at the Vandalia State House. Great news, Vandalia. 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

0: Kroskis for Lunch at WKRV Rabbit of a set with Ted Nugent and Wango Tango. Before that, Shot in the Dark from Ozzy Osbourne. And we started things out with Kansas and Song for America. I'm Dan Michael. This is Classic Hits for Lunch. We got more of the songs they don't want you to hear coming up. Curve weather this afternoon. Well, we got a chance for showers and thunderstorms, and that's just what we're getting. It was raining just about as hard as it could rain just a few minutes ago. Partly sunny eventually with a high 76. Partly cloudy tonight, low 57. Mostly sunny and warmer tomorrow with a high 81. It is 75 in Vandalia. 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
3: Take a step back in time this weekend. 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
0: 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It's Jackson Browne. You love the thunder. Classic Hits for Lunch at WKRV.

Classic Hits for Lunch at WKRV, REO Speedwagon from the Nine Lives album. And Only the Strong Survive. Before that, Tonight from Shooting Star. And we start things out with Jackson Browne and You Love the Thunder. I'm Dan Michael. This is Classic Hits for Lunch. We got time for one more. And it's the Alan Parsons Project, Psychobabble. Classic Hits for Lunch at WKRV.

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5: 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A chance for showers and thunderstorms this afternoon. Partly sunny, high 76. Partly cloudy tonight, low 57. Then tomorrow, mostly sunny, high 81. 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
1: It's the Grand Levee this Saturday on the grounds of the Vandalia State House. 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

0: Ride Like the Wind and Christopher Cross on this Thursday. It's Mackenzie boxing champion Floyd Mayweather Jr. been charged with two felony counts for allegedly issuing a $200,000 bad check to buy a luxury watch. He also faces multiple lawsuits and a $7.2 million IRS tax lien. He is currently being sued in at least four states over alleged unpaid debts. Sounds like maybe Floyd Mayweather Jr. needs to come out of retirement.
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7: 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Coming up on Friday at Charter's Patio in downtown Vandalia will be Kristen Ann Murphy from the Flints from 11:30 to 1. Then Friday from 6 to 9 will be Hookie. Saturday from 7 to 10 will be Deja Voodoo. 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Grand LeBay going on at the Vandalia State House. Friday night will be the Ham and Bean Dinner from 5 to 7 p.m. Saturday will be Grand LeBay going on throughout the day, 10 a.m. to 4 p.m. And that's Grand LeBay at the Vandalia State House. Great news, Vandalia. 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And that's a look at our community calendar. Mark your calendar for Sheldon Pup Schulte's Bailey Fest 2 and raffle coming up on Saturday, July 18th from 3 to 7 p.m. at the Fayette County Fairgrounds in Brownstown. There will be live entertainment provided by South of 16. There will be food trucks on site and a cash bar. There will be over $17,000 in cash given away in the raffle. There will be over 20 firearms up for deck of card drawings. All proceeds go to Darren Bailey for governor, and Darren Bailey will be in attendance for the event. Tickets will go fast for this event, so contact PUP today for tickets at 618-267-0572. That's 618-267-0572. At Sheldon Pup Schulte's Bailey Fest 2 and raffle coming up on Saturday, July 18th at the Fayette County Fairgrounds in Brownstown. This ad paid for by Sheldon Pup Schulte. 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

0: Corner with Blue Morning Blue Day on a Thursday. Tomorrow, the U.S. versus Australia in the World Cup after the opener. Who would want to miss this game? It's tomorrow in Seattle. Tickets available starting at about $1,900. As we can see, I'm out. Have a great Thursday.
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2: Take a step back in time this weekend. 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It's a grand levee this Friday and Saturday on the grounds of the Vandalia State House.
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1: 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Partly cloudy tonight, low 57. Then tomorrow, mostly sunny, high 81. 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
4: Dan here, and in a few minutes we'll hear a song from an artist who began his summer tour duties. But right now we have John Mellencamp with Small Town.

0: Van Halen with Love Walks In. And you hear the voice of Sammy Hagar there, a guy who over the weekend launched his Best of All Worlds summer tour. He has a pretty incredible band, too. So he has Van Halen bassist Michael Anthony, guitar virtuoso Joe Satriani, Kenny Aronoff, and their new keyboardist is Nathan Mercado. So pretty all-star band there for Sammy Hagar. And his set was mostly Van Hagar era Van Halen songs. He did have a few from his solo career and from Montrose as well. But Sammy Hagar now out on the road.
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7: 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It's brought to you by Connexus. Coming up on Friday at Charter's Patio in downtown Vandalia will be Kristen Ann Murphy from the Flints from 11:30 to 1. Then Friday from 6 to 9 will be Hooky. Saturday from 7 to 10 will be Deja Voodoo. That's at Charter's Patio in downtown Vandalia. Grand Levee going on at the Vandalia State House. Friday night will be the Ham and Bean Dinner from 5 to 7 p.m. Saturday will be Grand Levee going on throughout the day, 10 a.m. to 4 p.m. And that's Grand Levee at the Vandalia State House. Great news, Vandalia. 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And that's a look at our community calendar. Mark your calendar for Sheldon Pup Schulte's Bailey Fest 2 and raffle coming up on Saturday, July 18th from 3 to 7 p.m. at the Fayette County Fairgrounds in Brownstown. There will be live entertainment provided by South of 16. There will be food trucks on site and a cash bar. There will be over $17,000 in cash given away in the raffle. There will be over 20 firearms up for deck of card drawings. All proceeds go to Darren Bailey for governor, and Darren Bailey will be in attendance for the event. Tickets will go fast for this event, so contact Pup today for tickets at 618-267-0572. That's 618-267-0572. At Sheldon Pup Schulte's Bailey Fest 2 and raffle coming up on Saturday, July 18th at the Fayette County Fairgrounds in Brownstown. This ad paid for by Sheldon Pup Schulte.
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7: 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City of Vandalia invites everyone to come out to the Grand LeBay going on this Saturday. Friday night will be the ham and bean dinner from 5 to 7 p.m. Grand LeBay from 10 a.m. to 4 p.m. on Saturday. Saturday, there'll be an Abraham Lincoln presenter, old-time medicine show, kettle corn, Bud's homemade root beer, Lincoln Traveling Museum, and much, much more. City of Vandalia inviting everyone to come out for Grand LeBay. It'll be on Saturday from 10 a.m. to 4 p.m. on the grounds of the Vandalia State House.
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0: Tom Cochran with Life is a Highway. And people are complaining about the concession prices at World Cup matches. $26 quesadillas, $19 beers, etc. I would expect that, though, I think. Major sporting events, the food is always ridiculously expensive. Anytime I've gone to a Major League Baseball game, I easily spend as much on food as I do on my ticket itself. And I find the food delicious, by the way. I don't know why that is. It's better when I'm at a sporting event. Maybe it's the high prices getting in my head, where I'm looking at things like, oh, $15 hot dog. For that price, it must be premium.
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2: Take a step back in time this weekend. 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
1: I'm Dan Weichel. 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A chance for showers and thunderstorms this afternoon. Partly sunny, high 76. Partly cloudy tonight, low 57. Then tomorrow, mostly sunny, high 81. 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
3: 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Partly cloudy tonight, low 57. Then tomorrow, mostly sunny, high 81. 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
3: This is severe weather season. Severe thunderstorms and tornadoes can develop rapidly. 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We'll bring you the latest forecasts from the National Weather Service and current radar reports. 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
6: Hey, it's Dan. Hope your Thursday's going well. And right now we have Don Henley, The End of the Innocents.

0: Eddie Money with Think I'm in Love. And Mike Myers did an interview recently where he talked about how he's doing another Austin Powers movie. So I don't know if that's actually in development or it's wishful thinking or what. I do remember seeing the first Austin Powers in theaters, though, and I thought it was hilarious. Now, granted, I was 15 at the time, so the movie was sort of at my juvenile level. I don't know if 40-something me would find it quite as hilarious. Although, honestly, who am I kidding? I'm probably at the same juvenile level.
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12: 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Coming up on Friday at Charter's Patio in downtown Vandalia will be Kristen Ann Murphy from the Flints from 11:30 to 1. Then Friday from 6 to 9 will be Hookie. 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

0: hard, and all I want to do is make love to you. And there's a new product, a $13,000 smart toilet. So it's an AI-powered toilet that's mobile. It can actually come to you in the middle of the night, then go drop off its cargo. I don't know if we should have smart toilets, though. What if they become self-aware? You imagine that existence? You're a toilet, and you know it? The horrors you would experience day in, day out? I mean, if the toilets ever became self-aware and attacked us like something out of Terminator 2, I would understand, really. I would actually be apologizing. I'm sorry. We deserve this. I'm sorry, toilet.
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1: I'm Dale Michael. 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A chance for showers and thunderstorms this afternoon. Partly sunny, high 76. Partly cloudy tonight, low 57. And mostly sunny and warmer tomorrow, high 81. 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
3: 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A chance for showers and thunderstorms this afternoon. Partly sunny, high 76. Partly cloudy tonight, low 57. Then tomorrow, mostly sunny, high 81. 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

0: Sharon, if I could turn back time. And Cher is a topic in a documentary that's out now called Greg Allman, The Music of My Soul. So it goes through Greg Allman's life, you know, the Allman brother. And, of course, one of the chapters that it covers is Greg Allman's marriage to Cher. And I guess they go over how that went in the documentary. And they say that Greg Allman and Cher had a bond that seemed to continue throughout their lives up to Greg Allman's death, even if the marriage didn't last. So something that could be interesting.
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13: 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It's brought to you by Connexus. Coming up on Friday at Charter's Patio in downtown Vandalia will be Kristen Ann Murphy from the Flints from 11:30 to 1. Then Friday from 6 to 9 will be Hooky. Saturday from 7 to 10 will be Deja Voodoo. That's at Charter's Patio in downtown Vandalia. Grand Levee going on at the Vandalia State House. Friday night will be the Ham and Bean Dinner from 5 to 7 p.m. Saturday will be Grand Levee going on throughout the day, 10 a.m. to 4 p.m. And that's Grand Levee at the Vandalia State House. Great news, Vandalia. 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

0: Yellow would turn to stone. And guys may want to rethink the idea of a surprise engagement ring. A new survey finds that 64% of women would want to help pick out their engagement ring, which does make sense. I mean, the woman would be wearing this ring hopefully for the rest of her life, but at least for some time. The only thing is that doesn't give the guy much control over the cost and everything. Maybe we should switch it up, and a guy who's proposing should, instead of having a ring, have a gift card to a jewelry store. Would that be romantic? A guy gets down on one knee, pulls out an envelope with a gift card in it. Pick out anything you want, baby, within the predefined limits of the gift card.
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2: 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Mark your calendar for Sheldon Pub Schulte's Bailey Fest 2 and raffle coming up on Saturday, July 18th from 3 to 7 p.m. at the Fayette County Fairgrounds in Brownstown. There will be live entertainment provided by South of 16. There will be food trucks on site and a cash bar. There will be over $17,000 in cash given away in the raffle. There will be over 20 firearms up for deck of card drawings. All proceeds go to Darren Bailey for governor, and Darren Bailey will be in attendance for the event. Tickets will go fast for this event, so contact PUP today for tickets at 618-267-0572. That's 618-267-0572. At Sheldon PUP Schulte's Bailey Fest 2 and raffle coming up on Saturday, July 18th at the Fayette County Fairgrounds in Brownstown. This ad paid for by Sheldon PUP Schulte.
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0: I'm Todd Stapleton with News Center. Well, storms rolled through Fayette County Wednesday night, leading to tornado warnings for the northern half of the county for better than an hour. Northern half of the county saw the strongest storms roll through during that time, leading to multiple tornado warnings. Each warning was for a severe thunderstorm capable of producing a tornado and contained very strong winds and potentially large hail. Meanwhile, the central and southern half of the county not only did not see that round of severe storms, but even remained free of rain until during the 9 p.m. hour when heavy rains moved through Vandalia. One more storm during the 10 p.m. hour after the tornado watch had expired prompted a severe thunderstorm warning for the eastern half of Fayette County until 10:30. We ask if you have any reports and photos of damage or storm issues, you can email them to us, toddstapleton1071@gmail.com. Meanwhile, tornado damage being reported in Coles County and the city of Charleston. Mark Mayfield has more.
1: The Midwest was hit with severe weather on Wednesday night, with tornadoes reported in both Iowa and Illinois. The National Weather Service called the tornadoes a particularly dangerous situation, indicating they were strong and violent. The city of Charleston, Illinois, declared a state of emergency after a confirmed tornado rolled through the town shortly before 7 p.m. local time, knocking down trees and power lines and blocking roadways. The extent of the damage is still unclear. There have been no reports of fatalities. I'm Mark Mayfield.
0: Meanwhile, in Effingham County, emergency officials said that a tornado ripped through homes and farms for over 10 miles, causing several injuries, none of them life-threatening. Thousands in the region have been left without power. We will see much calmer weather for today. We do have a chance of showers this afternoon, otherwise increasing clouds for today with a high of 76. And we'll see clearing skies for tonight with a low of 58. We are nearing our day with the most daylight of the year. Today, sunrise. Rise 5:31 a.m. Sunset at 8:25 p.m. City of Vandalia had an update on the lake siltation project. At Monday's Vandalia City Council meeting, Mayor Doug Knabel said that the first cove that they were going to work on will include 8 parcels of land. He says they have an agreement with 6 of the 8 property owners at this time. He said that one other is reviewing the matter and they have not yet reached another individual. Vandalia Lake resident Kevin Trader inquired further with Mayor Knabel and Mitch Hardick from Milano and Grunlow Engineering weighing in with some further information.
2: We expect to, we keep saying this, but again, a little bit out of our control. I would hope by the end of this week that we have this finalized.
3: And once you get the other two, then you can do bids, is that?
2: Yeah, they'll find, Monogranal will finish the plan based on the map they presented, right, and then they can put it out for bid, correct.
3: Okay. Yep. And how long does that process take?
2: Would you put it out 30 days, roughly?
4: Probably take a month to bid out, and then construction period may take 3 or 4 weeks. It's mostly just great work, so could be done by the summer or fall. Easements all signed. You don't get an easement. The tricky part of this one is you don't almost have to put a berm or something around it.
2: Right. If somebody, that's what Lee's explained. If one group says no, then we have to build a berm around that. So, and I think part of that depends on where it's at too. If it's, I don't remember which two we're waiting on. If they're towards the back or the.
5: I think one's at one end, one's at the other.
2: Yeah.
4: Okay.
2: Yeah. I mean, good news is we've made significant progress. We've got 6 of the 8 tracks that have said yes. And
0: in other matters from Monday's Vandalia City Council meeting, there was some discussion about nuisance animals and what, if anything, could be done. Peggy Tippett came before the City Council saying she's dealing with an overabundance of squirrels and groundhogs at her home. She pointed out that they could cause a lot of home problems, and animal control does not deal with such animals, just dogs and cats. There wasn't a lot of information on the matter, but City Administrator Letitia Pasley did suggest contacting the Illinois Department of Natural Resources to see if they might have cages to help relocate the animals. Chicago Mayor Brandon Johnson and the City Council in Chicago have both discussed the above expected revenues generated by the city's social media amusement and responsibility tax this week. City of Chicago faces an ongoing lawsuit over a tax ordinance on social media platforms that was imposed 4 months ago, but city officials, including Johnson, said this week that they have confidence in its legality and benefit to the city.
6: The social media amusement responsibility tax, or the smart tax. We can fund critical services like our mental health clinics and our...
0: Millions of dollars in revenue have yet to be counted toward the city's budget. However, the stated reason is because the measure is being challenged in court, according to city officials. A similar policy that passed through the Illinois General Assembly in May seeks to tax the platform statewide. Governor J.B. Pritzker defended the measure's inclusion toward the projected tax base in the coming year's budget to members of the media on Tuesday.
7: We, in fact, didn't include on things like digital ad tax and things like that because we're a little unsure about what could result from there. We feel much more confident about the social media platform.
0: Johnson announced Tuesday that the tax is now projected to bring in $49.2 million rather than the previous $31 million expected to be brought in during 2026. NetChoice, a trades group representing industry giants like Meta and X, filed a lawsuit against Chicago in March on the grounds that the city is not allowed to place an amusement tax on the companies. The new State Department of Early Childhood is set to begin operating in full as of July 1st. The department's allocations in the coming year's state budget totaled $4.42 billion, a 3.6% increase in state spending compared to the services the state taxpayers was paying under other agencies. In a hearing on the department's budget earlier this year, IDEC Secretary Teresa Ramos told state lawmakers the goal of the new department is to bring new efficiencies and oversight in the state's spending on early childhood programs.
8: We need to build this infrastructure in order to ensure that billions of dollars in programmatic funding is used well.
0: For fiscal year 2026, the Department of Children and Family Services was appropriated $2.46 billion, and in the new budget, DCFS is to receive $2.51 billion. When accounting for a transfer in services to the new department, DCFS saw a roughly $30.4 million increase in funding year over year. Within the Illinois Department of Human Services budget, the two line items taking over by the new department add up to a $3.5 million deduction from the current year's allocation. Despite the offloading of responsibility, the agency's full budget decreased by only $2.79 million, representing a technical increase when accounting for the shift in oversight. No one was hurt after a train derailed near Monmouth, Illinois. The derailment happened yesterday morning near 80th Street and 150th Avenue. Low leaks were reported. Strong wind is believed to have caused the derailment. We'll check obituary information up next. 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
0: 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Visitation will be held 1 hour prior to service from 2 to 3 p.m. on Saturday, also at the funeral home. A private burial will be held at a later date. Once again, that's funeral services for 88-year-old Gary E. Stein of Vandalia. Funeral services for 100-year-old Mildred Millie Blaylock of Assumption
9: will be held at 11 o'clock Monday at St. Paul United Church of Christ in Dallville, with burial to follow in Ramsey Cemetery. Visitation will be 1 hour prior to services on Monday at the church. Memorials may be made to St. Paul United Church of Christ in Dallville. 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Once again, that's funeral services for 100-year-old Mildred Millie Blaylock of Assumption. 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
9: In sports, start off with girls basketball. Lady Vandals headed south on Wednesday for the DuCoin Summer Shootout and ended the day at 1-2. Lady Vandals open up play for the day with a 23-18 win over West Frankfort before falling to Centralia 32-18 in their second game. Their final game of the shootout, Lady Vandals battled Alvarado, came up just short, 23-21 in overtime. Next up for the Lady Vandals will be a return to action in the Pena Girls League coming up on Tuesday night. Brownstown St. Elmo girls basketball dropped their first two games in day three of the SIBC shootout on Wednesday, but picked up a win in their final game of the day to wrap up play in the shootout. Lady Bombers suffered a 42-22 loss to Paris in their first game, then fell to Effingham 48-37 to the host Hearts. After going 0-2 to start the day, Brownstown St. Elmo finished things off with a 38-17 win over NTC opponent North Clay. Brownstown St. Elmo girls wrap up the week going 6-3 in the shootout. That's a look at news and sports. We'll check weather up next.
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9: Weather for today, there is a chance of showers this afternoon. Otherwise, increasing clouds today. We'll see a high of 76. Tonight, gradually clearing skies with a low of 58. For tomorrow, Friday, sunny with a high of 81. Saturday, mostly sunny, the high 83.
10: 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Coming up on Friday at Charter's Patio in downtown Vandalia will be Kristen and Murphy from the Flints from 11:30 to 1. Then Friday from 6 to 9 will be Hookie. Saturday from 7 to 10 will be Deja Voodoo. That's at Charter's Patio in downtown Vandalia. Grand Levee going on at the Vandalia State House. Friday night will be the Ham and Bean Dinner from 5 to 7 p.m. Saturday will be Grand Levee going on throughout the day, 10 a.m. to 4 p.m. And that's Grand Levee at the Vandalia State House. Great news, Vandalia. 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

0: Bad Company and moving on. And with summer officially beginning this weekend, what do people say is their favorite summer food indulgence? For most people, the number one answer is ice cream. Next on the list is lobster and followed by fried seafood. You know, I'd actually take the lobster or the seafood over the ice cream personally. I don't know if that makes me bizarre or not. I don't have that much of a sweet tooth. Like, I love a dessert every now and again. I'm good for dessert, you know, once or twice a month, maybe. But if you offer me a candy bar or a bag of chips, I'm taking the bag of chips. I don't know if I'm some sort of mutant or there's others like me, but that's how I feel.
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2: Take a step back in time this weekend. 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
2: 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For tonight, we'll see gradually clearing skies with a low of 58. For tomorrow, Friday, sunny with a high of 81. Looking ahead to Grand Levee on Saturday, mostly sunny, a high 83. 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

0: Our music has three settings. 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
3: 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For tonight, we'll see gradually clearing skies with a low of 58. For tomorrow, Friday, sunny with a high of 81. Looking ahead to Grand Levee on Saturday, mostly sunny, a high 83. 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
3: 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It's the Grand Levee this Saturday on the grounds of the Vandalia State House. A ham and bean dinner will be Friday night from 5 to 7. Grand Levee on Saturday from 10 to 4. 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
6: Hey, it's Dan. And an upcoming album has a very surprising guest musician. I want to tell you about that in a few minutes. Right now, it's U2 with New Year's Day.

0: The Rolling Stones with She's So Cold. And the Rolling Stones have a new album coming out on July 10th called Foreign Tongues. They have some interesting guests on there. Maybe the most interesting is Paul McCartney, a Beatle. Because there was always that rumor of a feud or a rivalry between the Rolling Stones and the Beatles. And Mick Jagger just this week confirmed there was something there with that. That there was some truth to that. And I guess it must be buried now because Paul McCartney's on the Rolling Stones album.
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13: 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Coming up on Friday at Charter's Patio in downtown Vandalia will be Kristen Ann Murphy from the Flints from 11:30 to 1. Then Friday from 6 to 9 will be Hooky. 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Great news, Vandalia. 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And that's a look at our community calendar. It's a Grand LeVay this weekend on the grounds of the Vandalia State House. A ham and bean dinner on Friday night from 5 to 7 p.m. Activities throughout the day on Saturday from 10 to 4 include an Abraham Lincoln presenter, Lincoln Traveling Museum, Kettle Corn, Wild Foam Adventures, Giant Bubbles, and much, much more. 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

0: Aerosmith with the other side. And the world's oldest living land animal turned 194 years old. Jonathan the tortoise is believed to be 194. I don't know about Jonathan as a name for a tortoise. I kind of don't like it when animals have names that sound too human. Like, I worked with a woman once, and she had a dog that was named Gregory or something. And I thought she was talking about her husband just because of the name. And so then things would make no sense. She'd be saying things like, oh, I better get home and let Gregory out before he messes on the floor. And I'd be like, what? And this lady's husband must be a total psycho. Can't wait to meet him at the Christmas party.
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2: 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Mark your calendar for Sheldon Pup Schulte's Bailey Fest 2 and raffle coming up on Saturday, July 18th from 3 to 7 p.m. at the Fayette County Fairgrounds in Brownstown. There will be live entertainment provided by South of 16. There will be food trucks on site and a cash bar. There will be over $17,000 in cash given away in the raffle. There will be over 20 firearms up for deck of card drawings. All proceeds go to Darren Bailey for governor, and Darren Bailey will be in attendance for the event. Tickets will go fast for this event, so contact PUP today for tickets at 618-267-0572. That's 618-267-0572. At Sheldon PUP Schulte's Bailey Fest 2 and raffle coming up on Saturday, July 18th at the Fayette County Fairgrounds in Brownstown. 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
1: 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For tonight, we'll see gradually clearing skies with a low of 58. For tomorrow, Friday, sunny with a high of 81. Looking ahead to Grand Levee on Saturday, mostly sunny, a high 83. 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